0: Soft Rock 98.9. It's Intelligence for Life. I'm John Tesh with you as per always. I'm going to tell you about the hottest new drink. It's known as Profi Protein Coffee by adding protein powder or a little protein shake to your morning coffee. Nutritionists say they're on board with this as long as you do it correctly. UC San Francisco registered dietitian Bree Phillips says it could be a convenient way to supplement your diet, especially if you're somebody who skips breakfast or who struggles to get enough protein throughout the day. Put it in your coffee. But before you try it, make sure you actually need more protein. People who do are athletes, people trying to maintain muscle mass because they're on a GLP-1 medication, or who are elderly, or people on plant-based diets. But if you already get plenty of protein in your diet, you probably don't need to put a scoop in your coffee. Also, protein powders with coffee can upset your stomach, just so you know. And if you have any kind of kidney issue, talk to your doctor first. Also, hot coffee can make protein powders clump up. I've done this. It's disgusting. So try dissolving the protein in a little cool water first, or pour your coffee in a ready-to-drink protein shake. There you go. Profi or Profi, whichever one it is. It's protein and coffee.
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0: And coming up, a growing number of people are now checking into what's known as grief retreats to deal with loss in a peaceful setting. And going through it with others, even strangers, is part of the healing. We'll tell you all about this next.

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1: Of course, grief is something we all go through at one time or another. But more people are now deciding they don't want to go through it alone. That's one reason these grief retreats are becoming a growing wellness trend. These retreats bring people dealing with loss together in relaxing destinations where they can focus on healing and connection and self-care. Some programs combine traditional tools like journaling, meditation, and group counseling with activities like yoga and nature walks, massages, and mindfulness exercises. Some grief retreats take things even further. Some offer surf therapy, equine therapy with horses, cold water plunges, or guided wellness experiences designed to help people process loss in a supportive environment. The experts tell us the trend is tied to the ongoing loneliness epidemic. Research shows about one-third of adults are grieving a recent loss at any given time, and many report feeling isolated from friends and family. Psychologist Thea Gallagher says grief can feel even heavier when people go through it alone. Makes sense. And sharing experiences with others who understand it can reduce feelings of isolation and help people feel supported. The grief counseling industry is expected to grow significantly over the next few years, and these retreats are becoming one more option for people looking for connection, healing, and a path for moving forward after loss.
2: Intelligence for your life.
1: And coming up, we've known for years that being vegetarian or vegan is proven to lower the risk for heart disease, cancer, diabetes, and more. However, we also know that plant-based diets can double your risk for suffering serious bone fractures. So in a moment, I'll give you some proven strategies that will protect your bones.
3: 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With throwbacks from

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0: 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Studies show plant-based diets lower the risk for heart disease, cancer, and more. But there's an important caveat to plant-based diets that we need to talk about. They may double your risk for suffering serious bone fractures. So listen, this comes from a study involving more than 50,000 adults in the journal Biomed Central. What researchers found was that people who identified as vegan, they were twice as likely to suffer fractured or broken bones during the 20-year study compared to meat eaters. And among vegetarians and pescatarians, whose only protein source is fish, like me, the risk for broken bones was still 25% higher. Yikes. The reason? According to Ginger Halton, a spokesperson for the Academy of Nutrition and Dietetics, it's mostly down to the lack of protein in the diets, since protein is an essential building block for strong bones. Plus, plant-based diets, they tend to discourage eating dairy products like cheese, milk, and eggs, which are rich sources of calcium. And research shows that when your body isn't getting enough calcium, it's going to steal that nutrient from your bones, which, of course, makes them weaker. It's why, if you're among the 1 in 10 North Americans who follow a strict plant-based diet, Halton recommends loading up on calcium-rich foods like kale and bok choy and turnip greens. And for protein, the best plant-based sources are tofu, lentils, which I love, and nuts.
1: Intelligence for your life.
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1: Here's a headline for you. We now have a, this is not the headline, it's coming, but we have a family dog. The dog, yes. He's a terrier. His name is Leroy. He lives in a house that are surrounded by coyotes, so it's very dangerous here.
2: Wild.
1: But he goes back and forth to everybody's house. He's a cool dog. He's a terrier, so he's, you know, he's tough. Mm-hmm. And the reason we have this dog is because we want everybody in our family to live longer. And now a new analysis in the journal Circulation covered nearly 4 million people found that owning a dog cut the risk of dying from any cause by 24%.
2: Oh, it's so true.
1: For a heart attack survivors living alone, a dog dropped the risk by about one third. The mechanism is a 1-2 punch. Here it is. Dog owners walk more mm-hmm. without ever calling it exercise.
2: Yep.
1: And petting a dog releases oxytocin, the bonding hormone.
2: It's relaxing. It gives you a sense of purpose. It gives you a sense of regularity where you are moving every single day. You get the steps in without realizing it. You get the steps in at the same time every day without realizing it. And you have those feelings of companionship. It checks literally every box for longevity. Having a dog that you have to walk is it's a game changer. And study after study show that the dog alone will do this for you because it makes you engage with these habits. Plus, I just like having a dog.
1: Yeah, me too.
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8: On August 4th, 1962, Marilyn Monroe died. 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

0: 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It is time for a conversation hack here on the Intelligence for Life radio program. No matter whom you're talking to, we now know smiling can be the secret to better conversations, because a study in the journal Frontiers in Behavioral Neuroscience found that people smiled more in conversations when the person they were talking to smiled more. And the more a listener smiled, the more positive the person speaking felt about the interaction. Makes sense, right? The researchers say smiling during a conversation makes people feel more understood and supremely connected. So the next time you stop to talk to somebody, make sure you remember to smile.
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0: And coming up, experts say if you've ever kept a sweater at the office or one of those space heaters just to survive the AC, you're likely a woman, and there's a very specific historical reason for this. I'll explain that next.

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1: All right, folks, have you ever noticed that in a movie theater, restaurant, or the office, it's usually the women who are reaching for a sweater or turning on the space heater? Turns out it's part biology and part design flaw. It's because indoor temperatures are still based on standards developed using data from the typical office worker of the 1960s, which was usually a man wearing a suit. That model became the foundation for modern heating and air conditioning systems, and most buildings, they still use it today. Problem is, women and men do not experience temperature the same way. You probably know this. Men generally have more muscle mass, which produces heat. Women typically have a higher percentage of body fat, which of course is gorgeous, and also helps insulate the body's core, but it leaves their extremities feeling colder. The result is what many women know all too well. An office that feels comfortable to a man can feel freezing to a woman. And while grabbing a sweater may seem like no big deal, it is a real phenomenon. Researchers say women are consistently colder in temperature-controlled spaces than men because the buildings were not designed with female physiology in mind. Time for a change.
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1: Are you ready for this? I now hold the key to you and I being less clumsy. I'm not sure if you have this problem, but at 6'4", 220 pounds, I'm a bit clumsy. So the idea here the cure is to do toe curls. What? Yes, this comes from new research from UC Berkeley. Scientists saying most balance disorders are caused by a problem in our inner ear or brain, but they're also linked to muscle weakness and numbness and fatigue in our feet. So any exercise that strengthens and stretches our feet will improve our coordination, our balance, and stability. It's why researchers recommend doing toe curls. Shoes off and move each foot in circles, first one way, then the other, moving only your foot and ankle, not your leg. Toe curls. Then with your feet flat on the floor, try lifting your big toes without lifting the other toes. Then do the opposite. Or use your feet to pick up small objects like marbles or pencils. My wife can do this. I can't do it. I'll try. As our foot muscles get stronger, you will be less of a klutz in no time.
2: 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Whoa.

0: honestly, because most people who retire die in those first 5 years after retirement. 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

Good evening. Welcome. Welcome to your Wednesday night. Summer is in full swing. It is so hot in so many places. 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

0: welcome to the Delilah Show. Who is this?
1: Hello, how are you?
0: I'm good. I'm better now that I've got such an enthusiastic greeting.
1: Good.
0: All right, what's your name?
1: My name's Mariah.
0: Hi, Mariah. Are you always this chipper?
1: I try to be, yes.
0: Yeah? You're adorable. How old are you?
1: I'm 23 years old.
0: And who is making you smile so broadly tonight?
1: My boyfriend, Jacob.
0: So is Jacob like keeper kind of material, or is he just...
1: Oh, yes.
0: Oh, yes.
1: Yes, yes.
0: All right. So what makes him make you grin from ear to ear?
1: He's the first one to actually try and love me in a weird way. And I was sick with the flu the other day, and he brought me flowers. And I've never had anyone bring me flowers other than to try and say sorry for something. And it was just sweet. But I love his family. He loves my family. We all just love each other. And I'm happy for the first time in a really long time. And it's nice. So I wanted to try and call you and maybe ask you to play something for us.
0: I will find something for you too. Now, how long has it been? It sounds like it's a brand new thing.
1: Well, it's been about going on nine months.
0: Let me find a song for you.
1: Thank you, ma'am.
0: You have a good night.
1: You too.

0: Tonight's Delilah's Dilemma says, my dilemma is about a very good friend of mine that I'll just call Julie. She's single, in her 40s, and the youngest of six children, all girls. Julie was born with a handicap in that one leg is much shorter than the other, and it's been a difficult life. Over the years, my friend has had two hip replacements, and her mother and sisters would not even come to the hospital to visit her after her surgeries. My husband is the one who left his work to drive her to and from the hospital because her older sisters were out doing something they were more interested in. 4 years ago, the five older sisters decided one day they had had enough of their mom and moved her in with Julie without even asking. Now, families are vital, but Julie's is not good for her. Her 76-year-old mother is always whining, nagging, criticizing. She calls her daughter a loser, and what goes wrong in their life is always her fault. Julie works so hard to earn a living to support the both of them. She's paid for everything, even her mother's medical bills, until she lost her job and now her insurance. She's scared and none of her sisters will help. Her mother refuses to help with her Social Security check as well, saying it's Julie's responsibility. Julie cries to me and I help her out as much as I can. What should I tell her and how do I help her in this situation? It's wearing on me and makes me sad to see her going through this. Please help me. Love, Crystal. Crystal, I will have my response to your friend, Julie, mostly to you, because you are the one who wrote to me, and that will be coming up next. You're listening to Delilah.
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Tonight's Delilah's Dilemma is from a listener who has a friend, not her real name, that she calls Julie, who is being taken advantage of by her elderly mother and her five older sisters. And here's what I'm going to tell you, girlfriend. You can't fix Julie's life. You can listen, you can encourage her, you can pray for her, but obviously she is not going to change. So what I would do if I was you is I would drive to the nearest bookstore or go on Amazon.com and buy the book Boundaries. I would read it. I would highlight it. I would use a bright pink or yellow highlighter. And then I would drive over and hand it to Julie and beg her to read it. Because neither one of you women know how to set appropriate boundaries. And so people treat you the way you've taught them to treat you. If you teach somebody to walk all over you, guess what? They will. And if you teach them that you're not going to take it anymore, they will stop. It's not going to be easy, but you're going to have to do that. So go get the book Boundaries by Dr. Cloud and Dr. Townsend. Read it and then give it to your friend to read. Okay?

0: night, I invite you to unburden your soul. How do you do that? How do you leave the stress and the worries behind? How do you just stop? Stop worrying about everything going on in the world with so much going on in the world. How do you just set that aside and listen to love songs? I don't know, but I do know this. If you don't set it aside, if you don't lay your burdens down, if you don't find a way to let go and let God, you are going to get sick. You are going to get sick because you cannot have that much stress you're carrying on your shoulders day in and day out without it affecting your health. So right now, set it aside, lay it down, breathe deep, let rest and peace fill your mind, and enjoy. 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

helping you make it through the night with music full of memories and magic, helping you to stay connected with the ones that you love in this busy, busy world we live in. 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

0: Hi, you've called the Delilah Show. Who's this?
1: Hi, my name is Amanda Lynn, and I am thrilled that you picked up the phone.
0: What can I do for you?
1: I was calling because I found the most awesome guy in the whole world. I love your show so much. I listen to it all the time. And ultimately, I had like really, really bad self-esteem like 2 years ago. I was like down in the dumps on myself. I hated myself. I hated my life. I just hated everything. And your show was so great. It really helped me a lot during that time. But also, when I met this guy, he really, God, he's amazing. He just picked me up, and now I love myself so much more, and my life is so much better, and he's just such a phenomenal guy. I love him so much, but I just wanted to tell him on your show how much I love him.
0: Wow, this is all coming together. You're feeling better. You listen to my show. He's a great guy. I like this.
1: Just the best guy in the world.
0: When you stop and think about how wonderful and unique and special you are, how there's nobody else like you in this world, you're the only one.
1: Yeah.
0: Then it's kind of hard to be down on yourself and beat yourself up all the time.
1: I wanted him to feel like there's nothing that I could do to express to him how much I care about him and how much he's helped me in my life.
0: May God richly bless you all the days of your life.
1: Oh, thank you so much.

0: Earlier, I said, if you carry stress with you all the time, worry. Some people worry about everything. They worry about what they eat, how it's going to affect them, what they're going to wear, what they're going to say, what other people think about them. They worry about the economy. They worry about the future. They worry about the future economy. They worry about what they're going to do in 5 years or 10 years or 15 years. Are they going to be able to accomplish this or that or the other? They worry all the time. Why? Because you know what you're doing? You're not just destroying your body with stress. You're destroying the peace of today, focusing on problems of tomorrow that may or may not even happen. You don't know. You don't know how things are going to shake out. So stay present. Stay in the moment. Stay here with me tonight. Let peace and joy and love fill your heart as you drive down the highways or byways of life, as you sit at home with the ones you love. Let peace fill your heart, okay? You're listening to Delilah.
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0: This is Hillary.
1: What can I do for you?
0: I have a boyfriend, and he's amazing. And he's at camp right now for 2 weeks, and then I'm leaving for, like, 2 weeks, and then school starts, and we go to different schools. So I won't see him for a really, really long time, and I miss him a lot, and I was wondering if you could play a song for us.
1: And what's his name?
0: His name is Sandy.
1: So how old are you, girlfriend?
0: I am only 15.
1: So I bet Mom's glad that you're going to camp and he's away at camp.
0: My mom actually likes him a lot.
1: I'm sure she does, but I'm sure she's really glad that at 15 years old, you're not hanging all over each other.
0: Yeah. Well, he's from acting, so. Well, he's pretty cool. And he was a friend first, so.
1: And what song do you want to hear?
0: You can pick any song.
1: Okay, let me try to find a song for you.
0: Thank you.

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0: Are you longing for peace and serenity tonight? Maybe you're trying to create peace and serenity by being manipulative, by minding someone else's business. Oh, I'm so good at that. I am so good at minding other people's business that I forget that I really need to be minding my own business. If you want serenity in your life, you're never going to get it by trying to force somebody to be what you think they should be. You're not. Doesn't work that way. I know that to be true. I have a hard time applying it in my own life, but I know it to be true. I'm glad that you are here with us tonight as we search for serenity and peace in a crazy world, as we encourage each other to love someone, to truly reach out in love. 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

0: Chris, what can I do for you?
1: How you doing tonight, Delilah?
0: I'm wonderful.
1: I was wondering if you could do me a favor.
0: What's that?
1: Well, I was wondering if you could play a song. I'm not really quite sure. I leave that up to you. But it's for a special somebody in my life.
0: Who is this special somebody?
1: Her name is Sarah.
0: So you want a love song, a friendship song, and I want to kiss your face song? What do you want to tell her?
1: Well, actually, I met her about 2 months ago, and we were both coming out of rather difficult relationships. And it's hard because I live long distance, so I don't get a chance to see her very much. But I just wanted her to know that I think about her a lot, and she's a very special person. And we just started a new relationship. We're taking it day by day. But I just want her to know how much she means to me, and that I'll always be there for her.
0: Have you used the L word yet? You said just
1: no.
0: A couple of months. No, so this new friendship.
1: New friendship.
0: Ah.
1: Absolutely.
0: So are you falling in the L word with her?
1: Am I falling in that L word? Yeah, you can put me on the spot, huh?
0: Yeah, yeah, because that's what I do best. I pry into your business, and I make you squirm, and then I play a really nice song, and you forgive me.
1: I wouldn't say the L word just yet. I would say that she's very special and somebody that I do think about on a daily basis.
0: Like, how many times on a daily basis does Sarah cross your mind here, Chris?
1: Man, you're a ruthless woman.
0: One, five, ten, every other minute, what?
1: We'll say at least 10.
0: Okay, so that's getting close to the L word, buddy.
1: Is it?
0: Yeah, yeah. I don't want to, I know you're taking it easy. It's one day at a time. It's let's not get in over our heads. Let's explore this. And I'm proud of you, buddy.
1: Well, thank you.
0: But just between us?
1: Yeah.
0: You got a bad.
1: Well, thank you.
0: I'll play a song for you.

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You could be our next winner with the $1,000 fill-up. 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

Songs to inspire you, songs to thrill you, songs to help you connect with those that you love, even if they're thousands of miles away. Are you missing somebody tonight, somebody that you love, maybe somebody who's serving overseas? I will be that bridge across forever via the airwaves tonight.

0: Jeff, what can I do for you?
1: Hi, I was wondering if I could dedicate a song to my girlfriend.
0: What's her name?
1: Her name is Barbara.
0: And what do you want to tell Barbara?
1: I want to tell her that she's the love of my life. I'm so glad I met her. I know times are tough right now, and we're trying to work things out, seeing each other on the weekends, and so far it's been working out, but it's about to get tougher, and I just want to know that I love her and to keep the faith and stay with me.
0: So you're willing to go the distance and make the drive to have her be in your life?
1: I definitely am, yes.
0: Jeff, you have a good summer. Sorry you have to drive so much, but love is grand, isn't it?
1: It definitely is.
0: You would drive all night to get to her, wouldn't you?
1: I would. I have, and I will again.
0: Yes, yes, you will. Drive carefully, and I'll be here to keep you company.
1: Thank you so much.

0: The birds, the bees, the animals, even plants don't have to be reminded to breathe. If my horse gets an energy burst and runs back and forth across the field a couple of times, his nostrils flare and he breathes deep. Plants inhale and exhale. And yet we forget how important it is to slow down and take a deep breath. 5 or 10 deep breaths will change your attitude. Really will. When I am losing it, when I am throwing a fit, when I'm going cray-cray, if I can just stop myself and breathe deep 4 or 5 times, I can diffuse my temper, my anger, most of the time. Unless you start arguing with me, in which case all bets are off. Breathe deep tonight, my friend. Take a deep breath. Breathe deep, and with every deep breath you take, say a prayer. Thank you for life, for breath, for love, for opportunities. Come on in, breathe deep, and enjoy the night with me. You're listening to Delilah.
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15: You played it cool and I played it dumb. Don't you think I'm a little too young to be messed with like that? So convincing, you made it look fun. Laugh it off, but the damage is done. Saying, baby, just relax.

0: Ashley.
1: Hi.
0: How are you tonight?
1: Good.
0: You're calling me to brag about who?
1: My best friend, Mark.
0: And tell me about Mark.
1: I've known him for about 5 years, and he's enlisted in the Army. And a couple of years ago, I lost contact with him. And I couldn't, I couldn't talk to him or anything. And I've been trying ever since then. I've sent letters, to almost every Army base, in the U.S. I've sent emails, and just a couple months ago, I finally received an email back, and I'm currently talking to him.
0: So you found him?
1: Yes, I did.
0: Now, is he a buddy friend, or is he someone you had a crush on?
1: No.
0: No. So you're just buddy friends?
1: Yeah.
0: Really?
1: Yeah.
0: So if he came home in that handsome uniform with his hair looking so sharp and those beautiful eyes that you, liked when you were dating him, you wouldn't want to kiss his face?
1: No.
0: No.
1: No.
0: Okay. I believe you. Not. But I will find a song for you.
1: Okay. Thank you.
0: Bye-bye, honey.

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0: helping you to relax and unwind on a Wednesday night. How's your heart tonight? Are you in a secure, loving, committed relationship? Or are you partnered with somebody that's driving you crazy because you don't know if they're honest, you don't know who they're with, you don't know what they're doing with other people, you can't trust them because they've lied to you in the past? That makes you crazy. And they're not going to change. You can't make them change. No amount. This was something so hard for me to learn, that no amount of love or goodness on my part was going to cause somebody who is not faithful to change on their part. No amount of love or goodness. I thought I could love people out of their addictions. I thought I could love people so much that they would stop getting high, they would stop getting drunk, they would stop cheating. And it doesn't work that way. All you can do is love them and then set healthy boundaries so they don't destroy your life. Hard, hard lesson for me to learn. Took me years to learn that lesson. First in love and then in my family dynamics. Hard to learn that lesson. But if you are in a relationship where you are being used or lied to, please listen to Mama Delilah. You deserve better than that. You deserve to be cherished, to be respected, to be honored. Okay? Enough said. We'll be back. You're listening to Delilah.
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I hope you are having a wonderful night tonight. 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It's okay when you're frustrated to feel like you want to quit and throw up your hands. 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

0: Hello, Rona. This is Delilah. Who are you thinking about on this hot summer night?
1: My husband and my daughter.
0: And what are their names?
1: My husband's name is Jerome, and my daughter's name is Latifah.
0: How old is your daughter?
1: My daughter is 5 years old.
0: And is she going to kindergarten next year?
1: Yeah.
0: So you just got a few more weeks before your little one is officially off to school.
1: Yes, I know. I'm getting married in September.
0: So this is your boyfriend?
1: Yes, I know. Well, we've been together for 8 years, so I'm just calling him my husband now.
0: I think after 7 years, he legally is.
1: Yeah.
0: But we're finally going to make it official. Are you going to get to wear the beautiful dress you always wanted?
1: Yes.
0: Good for you. And have a big party?
1: Yeah, we're going to have a big party.
0: You have a good summer and a beautiful wedding.
1: Thank you.

0: Eyes of Faith makes stunningly good-looking eyeglasses. I should know, they're the only glasses I wear. The Eyes of Faith team, Jim and Amy and others, have put a plan together to provide you with an eye exam as well as providing one to someone else less fortunate living in Ghana. 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One example, a 7-year-old boy was recently given new, much-needed eyeglasses. It's the first time ever this little boy could see the words on the chalkboard and in a book. When you become a member of Eyes of Faith Vision Plan, you not only get reimbursed for your annual eye exam from any licensed eye care professional, but you also provide a life-changing eye exam at the Eyes of Hope Vision Center in Ghana. 99% of the time is the first eye exam ever for that individual. The Eyes of Faith Vision Plan offers discounts on eyeglass frames, contact lenses, virtual eye care appointments, and so much more. Become a charter member. Go online to this new website, eyesoffaith.vision. Tonight's Delilah's Dilemma says, my dilemma is about a very good friend of mine that I'll just call Julie. She's single, in her 40s, and the youngest of 6 children, all girls. Julie was born with a handicap in that one leg is much shorter than the other, and it's been a difficult life. Over the years, my friend has had 2 hip replacements, and her mother and sisters would not even come to the hospital to visit her after her surgeries. My husband is the one who left his work to drive her to and from the hospital, because her older sisters were out doing something they were more interested in. 4 years ago, the 5 older sisters decided one day they had had enough of their mom and moved her in with Julie without even asking. Now, families are vital, but Julie's is not good for her. Her 76-year-old mother is always whining, nagging, criticizing. She calls her daughter a loser, and what goes wrong in their life is always her fault. Julie works so hard to earn a living to support the both of them. She's paid for everything, even her mother's medical bills, until she lost her job and now her insurance. She's scared and none of her sisters will help. Her mother refuses to help with her social security check as well, saying it's Julie's responsibility. Julie cries to me and I help her out as much as I can. What should I tell her and how do I help her in this situation? It's wearing on me and makes me sad to see her going through this. Please help me. Love, Crystal. Crystal, I will have my response to your friend, Julie, mostly to you, because you are the one who wrote to me, and that will be coming up next. You're listening to Delilah.
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Tonight's Delilah's Dilemma is from a listener who has a friend, not her real name, that she calls Julie, who is being taken advantage of by her elderly mother and her five older sisters. And here's what I'm going to tell you, girlfriend. You can't fix Julie's life. You can listen, you can encourage her, you can pray for her, but obviously she is not going to change. So what I would do if I was you is I would drive to the nearest bookstore or go on Amazon.com and buy the book Boundaries. I would read it. I would highlight it. I would use a bright pink or yellow highlighter. And then I would drive over and hand it to Julie and beg her to read it. Because neither one of you women know how to set appropriate boundaries. And so people treat you the way you've taught them to treat you. If you teach somebody to walk all over you, guess what? They will. And if you teach them that you're not going to take it anymore, they will stop. It's not going to be easy, but you're going to have to do that. So go get the book Boundaries by Dr. Cloud and Dr. Townsend. Read it and then give it to your friend to read. Okay?

0: earlier I was talking about healthy relationships, nurturing relationships. And the other side of that coin is being in unstable relationships. Insecure love isn't love at all. Real love is honest. Real love is kind. Real love is there for you no matter what. Real love endures the trials and tribulations of life. But insecure love, love that says, I'm going to punish you by not talking to you if you don't do things the way I want. I'm going to hurt you if you don't allow me to take advantage of you. That's not love, honey. If you are looking for love, slow down. One small piece of advice, do not rush in. So many times in my life, I ignored red flags, not little red flags, big red flags, because I so desperately wanted to be loved and I didn't feel lovable. So instead of rushing into a relationship with somebody that may not honor you or respect you, get involved in your own life. Live life to the fullest. 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Adopt a dog or a cat. 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And there, you're going to find like-minded people that love living life and will love you. So instead of desperately searching, looking for love, instead passionately pursue life. And love, I promise, will come and find you. 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
1: You guys are celebrating every month still.
0: Absolutely.
1: You know, I had a teacher in high school, and he and his wife celebrated their anniversary every month, and they had been married like 25 years back then. It was so sweet.
0: Oh, it's the best, and I love him to death.
1: And what is his name?
0: Scott.
1: How old are you, Carrie?
0: I'll be 20.
1: So do you think this is like the one?
0: I'm almost 150% positive.
1: Almost 150%?
0: Yes.
1: Yeah, you did as well in math as I did, huh?
0: That's what I have him for.
1: Let me find a song for you. You have a great night.
0: Thank you so much.
1: Bye-bye.

0: Hi, Carrie. This is Delilah. What can I do for you?
1: Actually, today is my 7-month anniversary with my boyfriend.

Whatever is going on in your world tonight, whatever is bringing you stress, set it aside. Stop going over and over and over the same things in your mind. It won't help. It won't fix anything. Get a good night's rest and know that tomorrow is going to be another day, a brighter day.

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0: 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Who is this?
1: Hi, this is Lucy Berg speaking.
0: Lucy, what can I do for you?
1: I like to dedicate a song for my beautiful husband.
0: Okay, what's your beautiful husband's name?
1: Tony.
0: And what do you want to tell Tony?
1: I want to tell him I love him, and I want to be with him the rest of my life.
0: I will play a great song for you. You have a great night.
1: Thank you very much, Delilah.

0: young lady named Sarah wrote to me on our Facebook page and was saying that she was desperately lonely. She needs a friend. 17-year-old girl in high school feeling so lonely and isolated. Is that how you're feeling tonight? Are you desperately lonely and feeling isolated? Number one, you could be suffering clinical depression, which can kill you. So go talk to somebody. Talk to a counselor, talk to a therapist, talk to a doctor. Let somebody know how deeply you're hurting. Please, please, please don't brush it off and say, oh, I'll get over this. Please don't think nobody will care anyway, so I'll just be quiet about it. If you are suffering from depression or from suicidal thoughts or from loneliness that is overwhelming, tell someone. And if they don't listen, if they don't pay attention, tell someone else. And if you have loneliness, not clinical depression, not depression, but just loneliness, you got to build a community around you. And if you're shy, that's very hard to do. I have several children who are excruciatingly shy, which is something I never have been, never will be. But I see them and see how painful it is for them to try to break through that and reach outside of their comfort zone. But if you are lonely, maybe you need to get involved with other like-minded people. And if you're incredibly shy, there's other like-minded, incredibly shy people that would love to be your friend, but they're as afraid to talk to you as you are afraid to talk to them. So volunteer, get involved with a club, do something to reach out to others so that you can let your walls down enough to give somebody permission to enter into your heart. Something to think about tonight. You're listening to Delilah.
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0: Hi, Chris. Welcome. Who are you thinking of tonight?
1: Actually, my ex-wife. Divorced 2 years ago. We've been apart since. I miss her. She was like my best friend. I was married for 10 years. We got two small children. And missing her, would like to let her know that I love her still, and I wish things could have been different, but I understand they can't, and would like to play a song for her.
0: So you've been apart for 2 years. Do you share custody of your children? How does that work?
1: Yep, it's we split the time right down the middle, perfectly equal.
0: So that's got to be tough.
1: Yeah, 4 days on and 3 days off, and then just the opposite the following week.
0: Oh, my word. Do you at least live in the same neighborhood?
1: Yeah, we're in the same town. We're just a mile or so apart, so it works out pretty good, actually.
0: But it sounds like you're not over her.
1: No, I've had a couple relationships since, and I was with her for 15 years, so married for 10, that's a good chunk of my life, and I still care deeply and always will.
0: So you're not over her. You still love her with all your heart?
1: I do.
0: Okay. Well, let me see if I can't find a song that, without groveling, says that.
1: Okay.
0: Okay, good luck, honey.

0: I know it's late and I know you're tired. If you are getting ready to call it a night and slip between those cool sheets, do me a favor. Take some time out of your Thursday schedule tomorrow to slow down and love someone. Good night. 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
2: 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That's our text line, 31043. You can do it now. We're going to read it on the air tomorrow morning.
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15: We're celebrating summer with you, and I got this letter from a young listener named Jessica. She says, Delilah, this summer has been like no other summer. Not only have I been able to spend time with old friends, hanging out with my family, but my little town received a gift from God back in June. We were sent some missionaries. They're between the ages of 14 and 18. 24 of them, plus 8 adults. I never thought these people would change my life the way they have. Their enthusiasm made me think about what I'm doing with my life. I started paying more attention, going to church, and spending a lot of time at my friend Christina's house. This past weekend, I was reminded how much Christina's friendship means to me. These young people were great, and Christina is the type of friends that you cannot talk to for months, but then pick up where we left off as if we had not missed a beat. Please play a song to thank all of them, and especially my best friend, Christina, from Jessica.

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0: Rock 98.9, the Valley's feel-good station. That was Boys to Men and End of the Road. How's it going? I'm Dana McKay. Happy Thursday. We are making our way through the work week. The weekend will be here before you know it. And I'm looking forward to the weekend because I am going to visit my family in Massachusetts. I haven't flown in a while, and I'm not looking forward to it because I see so many stories of crazy stuff happening, whether it's the wing getting clipped or someone acting crazy on the airplane and getting kicked off. You know, it just kind of stresses me out a little bit, but worth it because I'm really looking forward to seeing my family. I haven't seen most of the people in my family in over a year now.
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1: I'm Dana McKay with Kelly Clarkson, who recently gave some pretty solid reasons why she's glad she's not in a relationship. I'll get into that in just a couple of minutes. It's Miss Independent.

0: Soft Rock 98.9. That was Kelly Clarkson, who seems to be enjoying the single life. She was asked recently about dating, not being in a relationship. She's been divorced for quite a while now. And she basically said, you know what? I see a lot of people who are making single life look good. She also talked about how sometimes she sees couples and she thinks to herself, I am glad I don't have to deal with that. I'm glad I'm not going home to that. So she's embracing the single life, and I can totally relate to that because I've been divorced for a while now. I've been single. We separated 3 years ago. And yeah, I mean, I'm open to finding someone. It just hasn't happened yet. More music next.
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2: 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You can do it now. We're going to read it on the air tomorrow morning.
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1: I can think of so many things I would love to spend my money on that don't include filling my gas tank. 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
1: I'm Dana McKay. Thanks for listening. 25% of women say they never leave the house without doing this, putting lipstick on. They say 25% of women that leaving the house without lipstick is like leaving the house without putting clothes on. I wouldn't go that far. And if you follow me on Instagram at Dana McKay Radio, you'll see sometimes I wear the bright lipstick, dark red, dark pink. Other times, just a little bit of lip gloss. But I never used to wear lipstick at all. And now, you know, because of the radio and the fact that we've got cameras in the studio and I'm on camera a lot, with the bright lights, I finally started wearing lipstick. And now I enjoy it. But it's really hard to find a good lipstick that stays on and doesn't make your lips all junked up. That's my rant on lipstick. Thank you for coming to my TED Talk.
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Well, this is an interesting story about one solo guy who was part of a book club with a bunch of women. It's so funny. I'll tell you more next.

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1: I'm Dana McKay, and you know I love the Reddit threads. So this is from the overreacting subreddit, and a guy said that he was the only man in a book club with a bunch of women. And after a recent book club meeting, the husband of one of the women in the book club took him aside and said, "Hey man, you know, I really don't think you belong in this book club. What are you doing sitting around discussing dark romance books with a bunch of women?" And the guy just happens to have a thing for reading. Everyone votes on the books and he's part of it. It's just a hobby of his. His wife doesn't mind that he's there getting into all these books, but apparently there was one jealous husband. I don't know. It does seem kind of interesting that a man would be at a book club reading dark romance novels with a bunch of chicks, but if that's what he's into, what do you think about this? Let me know. Dana McKay Radio on Instagram. Just thought that was really interesting.
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1: Well, you usually hear about this happening with concert tickets, but movie tickets? 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
1: It's Dana McKay. Wondering if you've seen The Odyssey in theaters yet. Would it be worth it to see it for $500 a ticket? So The Odyssey has made a ton of money, $650 million worldwide. And apparently in some major cities like New York, LA, Atlanta, so many people want to go see it at the IMAX, and the tickets are selling out. And some people are reselling their tickets for up to $500, and people are paying it, not for a concert to be front row or something like that, but for a movie. Now, this movie will end up being in theaters probably until people stop going to see it. So you'll eventually get in for $25, not $500. I thought that was insane.
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0: 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Does true love have a price tag? We all know my love don't cost a thing. Money can't buy me love. But according to this new survey, there is a price tag on love. And I'll tell you what it is in just a couple minutes.
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1: That was Alanis Morissette and Ironic. It's Dana McKay, and I don't know if this is irony or not, that, you know, there's all these sayings, money can't buy me love, and my love don't cost a thing. But according to a new survey, love does have a price tag, and it's more than six figures. The survey found that 25% of people believe their finances have kept them from finding the one, with one person saying they believe it takes a salary of about $110,000 to make true love possible. And young adults were especially likely to connect money and romance with Gen Z, saying income is really important. It also found that 15% of Americans have ended a relationship because of financial issues. Now, I can totally see how finances and arguing over money can cause problems in a marriage. But is it keeping people from finding love, really?
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I made a pretty incredible recipe, and I'm going to tell you all about it in just a couple of minutes. I saw it on Instagram, I tried it, and I liked it.

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1: Do you need a new recipe? One that's quick and pretty easy? It's Dana McKay, and I'm pretty sure I mentioned this yesterday. I kept seeing this recipe on Instagram for a big, giant ground chicken breaded cutlet. And basically what you do is you take the ground chicken, you mash it up, you season it, put an egg in it, and then you flatten it out on a sheet pan, and then you bread it like you would kind of bread, you know, to make chicken parm. And I made it the other day, and it actually came out really, really good. In fact, so good that I probably ate way too much of it over the last couple of days, and now it's gone. But if you want the recipe for this chicken parm ground chicken cutlet, I don't know exactly what you call it. I'm ground chicken cutlet, whatever. Message me on Instagram, and I'll hook you up with the recipe. I'm at Dana McKay Radio.
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3: 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You can do it now. 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
1: I'm Dana McKay, and I definitely like to go out and have a glass of wine or a cocktail with friends sometimes. And now there's a new drink that's kind of blurring the line between happy hour and hydration. Joel Gott Wines just released a new canned beverage called Savvy Bee. It's a light bubbly spritz made with sparkling water, citrus flavor, California Sauvignon Blanc, I don't know if I'm saying that right. I don't know French. And electrolytes. And it's made also with pink Himalayan salt. 4.5% alcohol, 100 calories. So it's a lower alcohol option. If you, you know, don't want to go overboard. Sometimes, you know, I have one White Claw and I feel it. So this is good for those of you who are a little bit of a lightweight like me.
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1: I feel like every week there's another new side effect we're learning about when it comes to GLP-1s. People are shedding weight and shedding something else while on them. That's coming up next.

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1: Thank you so much for listening. Good morning and happy Thursday. It's Dana McKay. And a new study found that GLP weight loss and diabetes drugs like Ozempic, Wegovy, and Mounjaro, not only are people shedding pounds on them, but they're also shedding hair. Researchers found that people taking them had up to a 68% higher risk of alopecia compared to taking other diabetes medications. Now, they think that the hair problem is triggered by the sudden weight loss, the rapid calorie restriction, possibly not getting enough nutrients. So there's just so many different side effects, a lot to consider if you're going to go on these drugs. I know that they have done wonders for a lot of people and really helped them to feel better and look better, but there's also the side effects. More music coming up.
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19: If you come over here to play games, I'ma check you, okay? If you do something in the news that don't sound good, I'ma play you. 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

0: I don't trust you. Man, I don't trust you as far as I can throw you. But looking for my mug, you know, the coffee's brewing. John made the coffee today. Coffee's brewing. We're kind of tag teaming stuff. I clean out the coffee pot and all those things. John's like doing mugs and stuff. I mean, Brian's doing mugs. John's making the coffee in the morning, tag teaming. And I look over, John, I go, where's my mug? John's like, oh.
1: Mm.
0: Jill's like,
2: yeah, I was in it.
0: Jill's doing something else. She's crazy for a second.
2: Yeah, I was screaming in the corner because I messed up a ton of stuff. But don't worry, I'm going to fix it over there.
0: On the computer?
2: Yes.
0: You messed up stuff on the computer?
2: Messed up a ton of stuff.
1: Okay.
0: Does it matter to me?
2: Not yet.
0: What time's it going to matter to me?
2: Around noon. I got to go back and check.
0: Oh, I don't care. I'm not going to be here.
1: No.
0: Noon.
1: Go to town.
2: No.
0: Mess it up.
2: No.
0: I don't care what happens.
2: I got to go make sure I fixed it.
0: So anyway, I sit here and I go, where's my mug? And Brian goes, I'll be right back. So Brian must have washed the mugs today.
1: I did.
0: This means nothing to anybody. But then he goes, I was going to the bathroom. Oh,
1: listen.
0: I don't want my mug now.
1: Let me explain. I went to wash your mug on my way back from the mug. I thought, oh, I have to pee-pee. But I did not want to bring your mug into the bathroom. I would never do that. So I set it over by the printer, went into the bathroom, came out of the bathroom.
0: Forgot about my mug.
1: Forgot
0: that. When was this mug set by the printer?
1: Maybe like half an hour ago.
0: I don't know, man. I like this weird people that could run around putting X in there.
3: That's a busy printer in the morning.
0: It is, dude. You're right. There could be, I got to rinse it out. I got to rinse it out.
1: There's like one other person in this building.
0: No, there's 17.
1: Wow. You're
0: I've counted. I've counted. The fact that it was just sitting outside of the bathroom. Where were their mugs? Their mugs go in the bathroom? How did their mugs make
1: Every
0: it back?
1: Every other mug was clean, but yours was in a weird place. I had to look
2: around. Okay, so
1: the
2: that
1: studio.
2: Was my fault. I washed mugs yesterday.
0: Again.
2: I washed mugs yesterday, and I was like, where's Val's mug? And I couldn't find it anywhere, so I didn't wash it because I didn't know where it was. So that's why. Okay.
0: What a weird world.
3: Sounds like it's been sitting by the printer all night.
0: Dude, that's what I'm hearing, John Camucci. That's what I'm hearing. I'm hearing it's been out there. It's probably been used. It's probably been infected and licked by a COVID ward.
2: John loves to stir the pot.
1: He does.
0: No, I think John's right. I think John's right. He's not stirring the pot. There's no gas in the fire with this guy.
2: Oh, I think there is.
0: I don't know, man. All right. Hey, good morning, guys.
1: Good morning.
0: How's it going? We're doing good. Great.
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0: I smell this beautiful candle we have burning in the studio, and I took that candle from the house with my wife's permission. She even gave me options on candles bringing to the studio.
1: Oh, good.
0: So I go, honey, we had some food last week. There's stinky people I work with and stuff.
1: What? No, no, it's not us. It's this room.
0: Well, Jill, we're the only ones in this room.
1: I think.
0: So 2 + 2 is us.
1: I personally think it's our big curtain that we have in here, our soundproof wall that we have. I think it absorbs a lot of the food that's eaten
0: sure.
1: in here.
0: And
1: that's what
0: the
1: makes it-
0: scent and odor of the room, which is us.
1: No, no, I'm blaming
0: so
1: it purely on the
0: food. So the curtain might have all of our scent on it, but that curtain's got me, you, anybody who used to work with us,
1: years.
0: Brian, Valerie, years of working
1: years
0: in
1: of
0: the
1: people.
0: Studio,
1: mm-hmm.
0: hanging on that wall, this big curtain that never gets cleaned or anything.
1: Yeah.
0: So I brought a candle in, and now I can smell the candle. It's beautiful, and my hands smell like it. It's a very pleasurable scent.
1: I can't smell the candle. I think I need to leave the studio and then come back to be able to really smell
0: yes,
1: it.
0: Yes, you should leave the studio, get swabbed and tested, and then come back if you can't smell the candle.
2: Well, I can smell the candle. It smells great. I smell the candle more than I've smelled anything in my life. However, I've never...
0: But he's proving his like COVID scent is
2: yeah,
0: not
2: it's so strong.
0: Impaired.
2: But I've never smelt this smell that you guys think the studio has. I've never smelt that. Even when I came to audition for the show, it's
0: yeah.
2: never had any foul smell to me.
0: Well, that's why you got the job. Because we asked other people, does the studio smell? Be honest. And they all said yes. So then they didn't get the job.
1: One person said it was a distinct scent that we have in here.
0: But they didn't
1: that's
0: go any further
1: always
0: than
1: in
0: that.
1: Here. Yeah. Yeah, it's weird.
0: It's a distinct scent you guys have.
1: Yeah,
0: and we'll leave it at that.

0: If you were not following us on Instagram, please do. You can follow myself personally. Go for Valentine. Go. Then the number four, Valentine. Everybody who follows me today is entered to win a prize of an undisclosed value.
1: Ooh.
2: Oh.
0: That's not, you know. Follow John Camucci.
2: At Camucci, that's C-O-M-O-U-C-H-E. And you can follow our dear friend Jill.
3: At Jillian Elaine. My first and middle name, Jillian Elaine.
0: But remember, I have the prize of undisclosed value in mind. Right from

0: Bill just came back from the restroom a second ago.
1: Of course we have.
0: We have to mention, you can't come in and say to us, guys, I just had the biggest like nightmare accident with my zipper in my underwear.
2: I said it was a zipper malfunction with my underwear in the bathroom right now.
0: I didn't know, first off, that your underwear had zippers on it. That's weird underwear.
2: No. No.
0: Do you want to tell the story or is it too embarrassing?
2: It's not embarrassing. It's fine. I'm sure it happens to everybody. But I don't know what happened, but with my thumb and like hiking up my jeans, my thumb then like went into my underwear and then wrapped itself around the zipper. So then when I went to zip up my jeans, it then got stuck in my underwear. And then my thumb was kind of poking through that way. It was, and I'm like rushing and then my arm's coming out of my sleeve. And it was just a mess in there.
0: I don't have much to say.
2: What's a mess?
0: Let me just see if I can kind of picture this. Cause it was very confusing what was happening there, you know? I'd love if John Madden was still alive because he could have X-ed this thing, right? You know what I mean? I got the zipper. So was your thumb like then like poking out like your zipper? Like
2: my
0: out
2: thumb
0: your
2: was in my belt loops.
0: Okay.
2: And I'm hiking them up to like, I had to kind of like jump up a little bit. My pants, these pants do not fit me like they used to.
0: Right, I hear
2: so
0: you.
2: So I had to like hike them up.
0: Right.
2: But then my thumb got stuck in my underwear as I'm hiking and I didn't quite realize that. So then when I went to zip up my pants, the underwear was in the zipper. And then
0: so where was the thumb at that point?
2: Still intertwined in the top of the underwear.
1: Oh, I see.
2: Yeah,
0: but not sticking out the zipper.
2: No, it was just kind of like the zipper wasn't all the way up.
0: Gotcha.
1: But the thumb is responsible for the underwear being close enough to the zipper to get caught.
2: Thank you for understanding. Yes.
0: How did you get that?
1: Visuals. You painted a picture.
2: Thank you.
0: What do we say? Are you okay? Thoughts and prayers? I mean, what's the proper response to this?
2: Just glad you're back, Jill.
0: Hey, glad you made it.
2: Thank you.
0: Glad you made it back.
2: Thank you so much.
1: Kind of jealous.
2: What?
1: We can't
2: what?
1: Rush those kinds of things.
0: No, you get something stuck between the zipper. That's what I was thinking.
1: Same story.
0: Because I was picturing her thumb sticking out. I picture her thumb sticking out of the zipper and somebody going, you're in the wrong restaurant.
1: Good for you. You get to rush that. That's cool.
0: We make that mistake, Jill. It's a bad day. Daniel Powder follows us around all day long.
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0: It's Valentine's morning. Good morning to you. We are almost at 6 o'clock here. If you are a third shifter, just getting off of work or something, thanks for listening to us. Appreciate that. If you're just up, starting your day, if you're just beginning to milk the cow right now, look at you. You ever milk a cow, Jill?
1: I have, actually. In like elementary school, we did a trip to a dairy farm and I milked a cow.
0: Could you milk that cow?

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0: 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Text in at 31043.
1: I do not know why this makes me so angry, and I know a lot of people use it, so I'm sorry if you use this word, but it makes me angry. I don't know why. Kiddos.
2: Oh, kiddos?
1: For some reason.
0: Kiddos?
1: When someone says, like, oh, I gotta get home to the kiddos, or...
0: That makes you angry?
1: It makes me angry, and I don't know why.
0: Hey, there's some kiddos in the kiddie pool. Does that make you mad? Does the whole kitty thing bother you, or is just kiddos?
1: Kiddos.
2: Okay, I don't like kiddos. Kitty.
0: You don't like kitty?
2: Kitty thing. Like kitty is in meow, like a cat is fine. But like a kiddie pool, that is weird.
0: But it's called a kiddie pool.
2: Yeah, I don't like the word kitty though. That one is weird to me.
1: Okay.
0: This is how our show ended. This is how we all fell apart. The chemistry just went down the drain. So you don't like kiddos and you don't like kitty.
2: Yeah.
0: So if I said to you both, there's some kiddos in the kiddie pool, you'd both be offended.
1: Yeah, we're walking out.
0: You're walking out. That's so strange.
1: It's weird. And I don't know why.
0: And it just makes you mad?
1: It just makes me like, ugh.
0: So if the kiddos in the kiddie pool were in a moist pool.
1: Oh, wow.
0: She hates that word, too. I knew that.
2: Moist is fun.
0: No, she hates that word. What a strange word to hate. I don't know.
1: Yeah, it's weird.
0: All right, so text in 31043. Just let us know what word or phrase makes you really angry. Text in 31043. Come on, kiddos, let's go.
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0: words that you just can't stand, words or phrases that you hate.
1: You can text us anytime at 31043. This text says, I hate long story short, or I'll be back in a jiffy. And this other text says, I hate it when someone thinks something is funny and they say, it's comedy. Just say it's funny.
0: Do I do that?
1: You don't say it's comedy.
0: Maybe I should. Some people know I was trying to be funny. Bye.

0: words or phrases that you just don't like, and it may not be a rational reason. So that's okay. Don't feel like you have to defend your reason. Jill doesn't like kiddos. There's no real reason behind not liking kiddos.
1: Yeah, I don't know why. I just don't like it when people say kiddos.
0: Hi, Larissa. Good morning. How are you?
2: Hi, I'm good.
0: So what's the word or phrase that you just don't like?
2: There's a handful. Bet.
0: Bet? What's wrong
2: and
0: bet?
2: Fam. I teach high school, so...
1: You hear it a lot.
0: Oh, kids say it in a singular way, like bet.
1: Yeah. Like what in does response that mean? To something, right? Like it means like, yeah, like confirm.
3: Yeah, kind of like okay, sort of. It's like, yeah, you won't do that, and you'll be like, bet.
0: Okay, like, all right.
3: Like, bet on it.
0: What was the next word after bet?
2: Snitch is one.
0: Snitch. Where do you teach at? Snitch. Shank. What's
2: like
0: going on over
2: there? Thing to say is, I'm not a snitch, so they won't tell on anybody.
1: Oh, okay.
0: So, oh my gosh, that's a tough school.
2: Not at all.
0: Bet and snitch. That's funny. What grade are you teaching, Larissa?
2: 8 through 12.
0: Oh, okay. Do you like it?
2: Oh, yeah.
0: Yeah. Do you find yourself picking up some of the words? I mean, not bet and snitch, obviously. But do you pick up some of their words and then bring it into your own like vernacular, and your friends who don't teach are like, what are you talking about?
2: Oh, yeah. It drives my husband crazy.
0: Right. Bet. Well, Larissa, thanks for calling in. We appreciate it.
2: All right. Thanks.
0: Keep doing a wonderful job teaching the youth of America.
2: Thank you.
0: All right. She laughed at that. I really meant that. Yeah. I meant that. Teachers are so important.
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1: 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More music variety and a whole lot of fun to get you moving.

0: Hey, Sarah, good morning. How are you?
1: I'm good, thank you. How are you guys this morning?
0: We're doing all right. What's the word or phrase that you really don't like?
1: Friendly reminder.
0: Oh, God. It's right. Never friendly.
2: No, it's never friendly.
0: It's John Peek. Just a friendly reminder.
1: No, it's never friendly, and it always pisses me off.
0: I'm with you. Can I tell you something? Those friendly reminder people that send out those friendly reminders, they're the same ones that didn't respond to the email that you sent last week or the week before. They themselves need friendly reminders.
1: Mm-hmm. Exactly. Just say, remember, don't have to be friendly reminder because it ain't. It is not.
0: As per my last email.
2: I just wanted to circle back to my last message. No,
0: I'll give you something to circle back. Another one. Oh, you got us fired up, Sarah. Good job. We were kind of happy with the hun thing, but now you got us all fired up.
1: Yep.
0: Let me give you one to top that. So I'm at somebody's house the other day, and it's time for us to leave, right? I'm chatting with somebody. My wife walks over, and she goes, I just came over to grab my significant other. And I'm like, I'm your significant other? What is that? She goes, I was going to say better half, but I realized that's me.
2: Oh,
0: oh my Lord!
3: That's pretty good, actually.
0: That's a good line, isn't it? She's a funny one. Sarah, take care. We get a jet.
1: All right, thank you, guys. Have a great day. Love you.

0: Natalie, good morning. How are you today?
1: Good morning. I'm good. How about yourself?
0: We're doing good. I'm here. Jill's here. John, Brian, we're all hanging out.
1: That's what's up.
0: That's what's up. That phrase. That's what's up.
2: I love it.
0: What's the phrase or word that drives you crazy?
1: Okay, so I teach high school, and it's so much a part of their vernacular that they'll even use it with me.
0: Yeah.
1: And I'm like, no. Bruh.
0: Bruh.
3: Like B-R-U-H?
1: They'll be like, bruh. I'm like, did you just bruh me? No.
0: Is it better if they just bro you instead of bra you?
1: No,
0: that's not good either. I get like my wife gets mad at me. I'll say dude sometimes.
1: I'm not a bro. Thing. Yeah. I'm not a sir. No.
0: Yeah, that's what I get home too. I'm not a dude. I'm your wife.
3: Okay, dude can go either way, I think.
4: I get duded a lot in here.
0: Yeah. You get duded a lot?
4: I do. From this guy over here.
3: I dude everybody. When I'm dating someone, I call them dude. My mom's dude.
0: You call the girl you're dating dude?
3: Absolutely.
0: Weird.
3: Like, dude, what's up?
1: I'm guilty of duding everybody.
0: Oh, you dude people too, but you don't want a brew or a bro or a bra or whatever?
1: No.
0: You know, it's so funny. We've heard from so many teachers because the kids use all these words. And teachers are like, no, stop calling me bra, whatever, you know? So you're not alone in that respect.
1: Oh, another one. I don't mind it, but I use it because it drives my students crazy. Cap.
0: Oh, yeah. When you take a word from the younger generation and make it your own, nothing frustrates them more. It's so much fun.
3: Start calling them, bro.
0: Natalie, have a great day. Thanks for being part of our little breakfast table. Appreciate it.
1: Thank you. Bye-bye.
0: Text in 31043, the word or phrase that kind of drives you crazy. 31043. Hi, Michelle. How are you?
5: Good morning. I've been well. How are you?
0: We're doing great. Thanks for coming on the show today. Appreciate that.
5: For sure.
0: Radio stations always had this contest called The Phrase That Pays. Right?
5: I had no idea.
0: Yeah, it's been a thing for years. The phrase that pays. Call and give us a phrase that pays and win all this money. Yeah. Today we're doing the phrase you hate.
5: Yes, there was a lot of them and a lot of good ones at that. The first thing that popped into my mind was hun. I'm in my early 40s, and when I have a 23-year-old waitress calling me hun, it's just odd to me. I feel like it's an older term, like an older generation term, you know, and so it just throws me off because I'm like, I should be calling you hun.
0: Yeah, so if it was generationally different, somebody older than you calling you hun, are you okay with it then?
5: I think I have been, yes. I think it really is specific to someone younger than me calling me hun because, like I said, I feel like it's an older generation kind of term.
0: No, I get it. Somebody called me hun the other day, and I don't know what their age was. They were on the phone line. They were an operator. She goes, all right, hun, I hope I helped you out. I'm like, all right, fine. It didn't bother me. I'm craving attention. Michelle, thanks for calling in.
5: Not a problem. Have a great day, guys.
0: You too. Bye-bye now.
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0: It is Valentine in the morning, soft rock, 98.9. Do you have somebody in your life that doesn't know how to whisper properly, especially if they're talking about somebody nearby, if they're gossiping? John, do you have somebody in your life like that?
1: I have, my whole family is like that. We have a big
0: Italian.
1: We have a big Italian family, so my mom, my sister, I don't think they know how to whisper. I remember a few Christmases ago, my mom was, we were talking to a family friend, and they had asked her what she got me for Christmas. And she goes, oh, you know, he's just going to have to wait and find out. And then she goes, a watch.
2: Oh no.
0: Like right so there. Loud.
1: I was like,
0: Deborah, you can't
1: I'm standing here. Like, what are we doing? You know?
0: Deborah, right here. I heard the watch. A little softer, please.
1: Yep. Knew what I was getting that year.
0: It is the battle of the sexes representing the men. His name is J-Con. He's a police officer, enjoys running. J-Con, what up, man?
3: Woo! Hey guys, how you guys doing today?
0: How are you, bud?
3: Not too bad. Just living the life.
2: Representing the ladies, her name is Lauren. She's a teacher and enjoys shopping. Let's hear it for Lauren.
0: Lauren, what's up, Lauren? How are you, Lauren?
4: Hi, I'm good. How are you guys?
0: Here's how it works, Lauren. I'm going to ask you stereotypical male questions. J-Con, Jill's going to ask you stereotypical female questions. Best out of three wins, still tied into regulation. We go to a not-so-tough tiebreaker question. Let us start with the ladies. What state do the Green Bay Packers call home? Green Bay Packers.
4: Wisconsin?
0: Correct.
2: J-Con, Father of the Bride, Something's Gotta Give, and The Family Stone all star what female actor?
3: It's Pete Sampras' wife. I know it.
2: Oh, it's Diane Keaton.
0: Is Diane Keaton married to Pete Sampras? I don't think so, but check that out.
3: Never mind.
0: You're thinking of somebody else. Who's married to Pete Sampras? I'm curious.
2: I'm looking it up right now.
0: All right, current score is 1-0, ladies. As they looked it up, we move on.
2: Bridget Wilson.
0: Okay. Ed Sheeran's most recent album dropped at the end of last year. What was it called, Lauren?
4: Oh, it was, I feel like a math term, and I should know this. Divide.
0: Well, you are a teacher. Divide. Now, what do you teach at your school?
4: Pre-calculus and integrated one.
0: Ooh, wow.
2: J-Con, Ed Sheeran duets with what singer on the songs Endgame and Everything Has Changed?
3: Taylor Swift.
2: Yes, man. Taylor Swift is correct.
0: There you go. Guys are on the board.
3: That was a guess.
0: Police officer, teacher, who comes out ahead in this round of the Battle of the Sexes? Here's your question, Lauren. If you wanted to watch the TV series Ted Lasso, what streaming service would you need?
4: Apple?
0: That's correct.
2: And J-Con, Summer Girls and Girl on TV are songs by what boy band with three letters in their name?
0: Oh my gosh, this is so hard.
2: This is basically giving you the biggest hint.
0: No, but you and John have been writing the questions and you are making them so incredibly hard.
2: This
0: band hasn't been a band for how long?
2: It's been a while, but
0: one of the members actually passed, I think two
2: have passed.
3: LFO
2: is correct, yes.
0: Oh, I guess it wasn't as hard as I thought.
2: I'm telling you guys, trust me.
0: Apologize, it wasn't as hard as I thought there. Okay.
2: Trust me on these things.
0: All right, let's go to a not-so-tough tiebreaker question. Holler your name. If you know the answer, your name will be a buzzer. Wait until Brian finishes asking the question before you buzz in.
1: What would you change about yourself physically?
2: Lauren.
4: My hair.
0: What's up with your hair?
4: Oh, nothing. It's just I probably should dye it. I got gray hair.
0: No, let those grays come out. I say that to my wife all the time. My wife dies.
5: What have you done?
2: Ladies win. Lauren, congratulations. You're getting a Battle of the Sexes championship certificate. Post it on social. Use the hashtag Valentine in the Morning and share it with pride.
4: Thank you. Thank you, everyone.
0: And she was just telling me how much she weighs the other day, too. Let me get that on the issue. Listen, J-Con, as you exit the stage, this moment is entirely yours. You take it away.
3: I just want to congratulate Lauren. Good job on a great win. And I have my son with me as we want to say hi, J-Con.
0: What's up, Jacob?
6: Hi.
3: You guys have a good one.
0: Bye, man. Take care.
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0: The Valley's Feel Good Station, Soft Rock 98.9. It's Valentine in the morning. Thanks for turning us on today. Appreciate that. Did you just do a big sigh?
1: I did.
0: Are you okay?
1: I am so sorry. I am so sorry.
0: That?
1: It was in response to somebody's Instagram post. It's fine.
0: Oh, who?
1: It doesn't matter.
0: What was
1: I'm
0: it?
1: So
0: you're
1: sorry.
0: Scrolling the gram as we do the live radio show here?
1: I have my feet up on my computer.
0: You have your feet up. Wow, look at that.
1: My feet. So I can see if anything comes through. And I just saw a post that just made me cry out loud. I'm so sorry.
0: Well, we're out of time now. Good morning, everybody.

0: It is Valentine in the morning, Soft Rock 98.9. We've got something coming up.
1: What is going on?
2: You're talking a little soft.
0: Who in your life doesn't know how to whisper properly? Especially if they're talking about somebody else nearby.
1: The voice that Val just had right now is his whisper. His whisper is so loud.
0: How is that? Oh my gosh, my whisper is not loud.
1: Your whisper is so loud.
0: I'm just speaking softly. I wasn't trying to whisper. If I was trying to whisper, I'd say something like this.
2: Okay, that's still speaking softly.
1: That's speaking softly?
0: That is a total whisper. What do you guys have, like super ears?
1: No, when we were walking to the bathroom the other day together.
0: This is a Sandy story?
1: Yes.
0: Right, whatever.
1: We're talking to Sandy. We're going back and forth. And then we like turn the corner and Val goes, "Who was that?" But his whisper was so loud. And I was like, "Oh no, she's going to hear you. That's Sandy."
2: He was also pointing out to me recently someone who in the building he claims doesn't wash their hands.
1: Oh no.
2: Who was very close by.
1: Oh no.
2: Was like, that guy over there doesn't really. And he was, to me, he was yelling it.
0: Well, that was necessary. Well, for safety purposes.
2: I did appreciate it.
0: What guy was that?
2: It was a sales guy. Oh, what is his name?
1: Don't say his name.
0: Oh, what is his name?
1: Don't say it.
2: What's his name?
0: Yeah, you got to kind of like, if you're a guy, because ladies, I know you all wash your hands, but a lot of guys, it's the tinkle, sprinkle, and move on.
1: Oh, gross.
0: And that's not, no, don't shake a guy's hand ever
1: gross.
0: In life.
1: Always wash your hands.
0: We know a lot of guys that don't wash their hands or do that cursory little splash. Just to pretend they turned the water on so you heard it?
1: No.
0: Soap it up, you go in there like a cardiothoracic surgeon and you scrub those
1: yes,
0: hands.
1: Yes.
0: It's nasty. Tell me who it was because now I forgot who that was.
2: I will.
0: But I don't have a problem with whispering. You guys are weird. Text in 31043. Who in your life doesn't know how to whisper properly, especially if they're talking, gossiping about somebody nearby?
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0: Soft Rock 98.9. It's Valentine in the morning. Hey, Chris, good morning. How are you doing today?
1: Hi, good morning.
0: How are you, Chris?
1: I'm wonderful. How are you?
0: We're doing all right. Who's in the car with you right now?
1: That's my son, Joshua.
0: What's up, Joshua?
1: He's two. He may not answer back.
0: That's fine. We heard a little giggle when you first picked up the phone. That's fine. So listen, who's the loud whisperer in your life?
1: So it's definitely me.
2: Oh, and you're able to admit it. Okay.
3: Self-aware.
2: Okay.
1: I am. I'm in the same boat as Valentine.
2: Yeah, the loud whisperer of the group over
0: I'm
2: here.
0: I'm not a loud whisperer.
2: You are,
0: You just
2: though.
0: Got bigger ears or something. I don't know.
3: No. Joshua, have you always known that you're a loud whisperer, or did people have to tell you that?
1: I think people have told me, for sure.
3: Got into some trouble?
1: Yeah, definitely. I'll tell you a quick story. A buddy of mine, we were working at Walmart, and we were walking out for lunch, and I was telling him that I thought that the girl that worked in apparel was a total hottie, and he looks at me, and he goes, the one walking right behind us, and I looked at her, and sure enough, she was three steps behind us.
3: Ooh, busted.
2: Oh, was she flattered?
1: Yeah. What's that?
2: Was she flattered?
1: A little bit. She kind of giggled. I ended up asking her out a month later, and she totally shot me down. A year later, we went on our first date, and we've been together 10 years
0: now. I knew she was. Wait, is she the mom of the child in the back seat? Is she the mom?
1: She is. Of both of our children.
0: A miracle!
3: Talk about a roller coaster.
2: I know. I love that. What a story.
0: Dude, I knew it. I could sense it. I just had the intuition of doing radio for this many years. I knew she was going to be the mom of that little boy in the backseat of the car.
1: Yep, and she's listening at home, so Sarah, I love you.
0: Oh, Sarah, aren't you glad he's a loud whisperer and you found out that he thought you were a total hottie over at Walmart? Congratulations, you hottie.

0: The Valley's Feel Good Station, Soft Rock 98.9. It's Valentine in the morning. I just realized what an amazing person I am.
1: Oh, congrats.
2: Okay.
0: Oh, my. No, it's not about personal stories about me or something like that. I mean, if you're listening to the show, thanks for listening to me, Jill, John, Brian.
2: He's just joking, guys.
0: I'm not. I'm an amazing person.
3: You take that back.
0: You swallow that right back down your mouth. I'm not joking at all. I just, as I had my sip of coffee, I realized what an amazing person I am.
2: What happened?
0: Well, I realized something I did this morning, and it's the little things in life, but I knew I put a smile on somebody else's face this morning.
2: Okay.
0: So last night, my wife went to bed early, and I stayed up and did the dishes, cleaned the kitchen and stuff, and I had made dinner, really nice dinner and stuff. And then I was just doing all that, and I looked at the coffee pot, and I go, oh, let me clean out the coffee pot. So I cleaned out the coffee pot, and I put ground coffee in there, got it all set, and it was all ready for this morning for her just to hit that button and have a fresh pot of coffee. I put the water in before I went to work, so she'll know, she'll see that it's out there. Just press the button, she'll have a fresh
2: That's
0: pot
2: nice.
0: Of coffee.
4: My God.
0: Right?
4: Here How am do you I. submit someone for a Nobel Prize? That's...
0: It's a few steps, honestly. It's a few steps. But I'm up for it already because I submitted myself. Well, no, it's... I'm an amazing person. But I was just thinking like, oh, there's going to be a smile on somebody's face today.
2: You made life a little bit easier for somebody
0: right.
2: else.
0: Right, and the lesson in that for the rest of you.
2: Yes, rest of us.
0: That I'm kidding about. So the lesson in life for all of us really is little things can make a difference for somebody else. So if we can each do... one little thing a day. What's a cup of coffee and a pot of coffee being ready or something? Come on, right? Do a little thing every day. Make a difference in a life.
2: And imagine not bragging about it after. It's even better that way.
0: Oh, that was... Pew! Thanks, Jill. Thanks.
2: Just kidding.
4: She's not.
0: She's not. She's not. What's this? I'm kidding, bitch. She's not kidding at all on that one. No, no, no, no, no, no.
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1: Something funny happened in the studio a second ago. We're going to be redoing our studios somewhere in the near term. I'm not sure. They're doing some work here at iHeartRadio, iHeartMedia. And John Peek has asked us for like studio design ideas. I said to John Camucci, I go, dude, you got your drawing of what you thought the studio would look like?
2: I said, yes, sir.
1: There you go. And I said, Jill, how about you? You all set?
3: And she said, I said, I don't have any paper at my house. So I was waiting to come here today to steal some printer paper and do my drawing. I don't have any paper.
1: No paper.
3: None at all.
1: Nothing. The backside of something, it wouldn't have worked.
3: Well, I have like an envelope or something. But then I'd come in with a little envelope. It looks like I didn't really care.
1: Well, I don't know. Then you could have transcribed it onto the other piece of paper.
3: That's what
1: at least you had
3: today.
1: Something. So it's in your head.
3: It's in my mind.
1: It's all locked in your head.
3: Oh, yeah. I thought about it. I really did. I thought about things for the studio and I have it in my head. Uh-huh. I just got to put it on the paper.
2: But this is also such a great point, though, because who has a printer these days?
3: Yeah, I don't have a printer at home.
2: I don't have a printer.
1: You don't need a printer to draw on a piece of paper.
2: But why would you have paper with
3: paper.
2: No printer? I don't have
1: why
2: paper
1: would you
2: in my
1: just
2: house.
1: Have some a notebook? You don't have any notebooks at all? A journal? A page from a journal or something?
3: Oh, well, that's... I have my journal.
1: Rip out a page from the back of that.
3: No.
1: Okay,
3: no.
1: Taylor Swift.
3: I'm talking to touch that.
1: Brian, what about you?
4: I had so much paper, but I had no pen.
2: Okay. Right.

0: It is Valentine in the morning, Soft Rock 98.9. Tell us about the last time your parents yelled at you. You can text in to 31043.
1: My mom just yelled at me last week, and I'm talking like loud yell.
0: Was that on the air or off the air? Because one part was on the air, and we agreed with her.
1: Deborah doesn't hold back. Whatever you hear on the air is what I hear off the air times two.
0: Why was your mom mad at you, John?
1: She was mad because she's not on my Instagram.
0: Right.
1: I have yet fixed this, but she was mad because my son's on the radio now, and people are checking out his profile, but his mom's not on there, so he must not be excited to know me.
0: Right. Are you ashamed of her or something,
1: no,
0: John?
1: That's what, like, if she would have said, you know, can you post a picture? I'd be cool with that. But it just went straight to, you hate me. You're not on your Instagram.
0: 31043, the last time that your parents yelled at you. It is the battle of the sexes. Reps in the man, his name is Tommy. He's an account manager and enjoys golfing with his friends. What up, Tommy?
2: Good morning, everybody.
3: Representing the ladies, her name is Allison. She's an office administrator and enjoys cooking. Let's hear it for Allison.
0: Allison, what's going on, Allison?
4: Good morning, everybody.
0: Good morning. Here's how it works, Allison. I'm going to ask you stereotypical male questions. Tommy, Jill's going to ask you stereotypical female questions. Best out of three wins, still tied to end of regulation. We go to a not-so-tough tiebreaker question. Let us start with the ladies. The creator of the Game Boy was once a janitor for what gaming company?
4: Oh, goodness. Nintendo.
0: Yeah, is that true, John?
1: That is true.
0: He was a janitor for them?
1: He was a janitor, and he also worked on the assembly line for Nintendo, and then eventually ended up making the Game Boy for that company.
0: Huh. Did he get a ton of money?
1: Yeah.
0: Oh, good.
3: Tommy, Claudia, Stacy, Christy, and Marianne are the original four members of what club?
2: Oh, Golden Girls?
3: The Babysitter's Club.
0: That was tough. All right, current score, 1-0, ladies. What Florida football team is the only team in the NFL to go a whole season, including a Super Bowl, undefeated?
4: Tampa Bay Buccaneers?
0: No. Miami Dolphins.
3: Tommy, what am I referring to if I'm talking about OPI's Linkin Park After Dark?
2: Ooh. Is it a makeup product?
3: Nail polish.
0: Did they go undefeated, John? They won the Super Bowl too?
1: Yeah, that's what Google says.
0: Was that Dan Marino? Because Dan Marino never won a Super Bowl, did he? I don't know, because I remember when the Patriots were trying to do it. It probably is correct. I was just kind of curious. Current score, 1-0, ladies. It's a bad sign when you start fact-checking your own questions. So here's the question. You win it right here. What actor stars in the 2008 superhero movie Hancock?
4: Ryan Reynolds.
0: Will Smith.
3: And Tommy, where do you put a bump it?
2: A bump it. Would that be on your hip?
3: Yeah, we'll take it. Yeah, on your head. It's in your hair.
0: Nice job, dude. We go to
2: Thank
0: a
2: not-so-tough
0: tiebreaker question. Holler out your name if you know the answer. Name will be your buzzer. Wait until Brian Burton finishes asking the question before you buzz in.
5: How would you describe our boss, John Peek?
4: Allison.
3: Oh,
6: man. I heard Allison.
0: I heard Allison, too, but to be fair, I think we need to hear both answers.
6: Go ahead.
0: Allison, go right ahead.
4: Fantastic. Oh.
0: Yeah, Tommy, what's your answer?
2: Can I ask for him to repeat the question?
3: Okay, ladies win.
0: There it is.
3: Allison, congratulations. You won a Battle of the Sexes championship certificate. Post it on social, use the hashtag #ValentineTheMorning, and share it with pride.
4: Thank you so much. Thank you.
0: You're welcome.
4: I love what you guys do.
0: Oh, thank you. Thank you very much. Tommy, as you exit the stage, this moment is entirely yours. You take it away.
2: I just want to say thank you, guys. You guys are amazing and a blessing to so many. And shout out to my girlfriend. Happy anniversary.
0: Thanks, bud. Appreciate it.
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Good morning to you. If you want to reach out and be part of our show today, 310-43-31043. We'd love to get you on board. By the way, we see all your texts as you send them in. It's on a screen right in front of us here in the studio. It's kind of cool.

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1: Hi.
0: So, the last time one of your parents yelled at you?
1: So, it was the other day, and my mom had a really bad headache, but I wouldn't stop opera singing Harry Styles.
0: Oh, my gosh.
2: Wait, can we hear a little bit of this?
0: I'm about to get a headache. So your mom's got a bad headache and you're doing Harry Styles as an opera singer?
1: Yes.
0: I mean, now we have to kind of hear a little bit. Go ahead.
1: I don't know if I can. I woke up with really bad allergies. I don't know if I can.
0: No, I'm sorry. The show must go on. There's no choice here. The show must go on. Take a Zyrtec, whatever. Pop one in there and let's go. What song were you doing, Haley? What song?
1: It was more of just a medley of whichever song popped in my head.
2: Okay.
0: What's in your head right now? Give me a little taste. Here I am. You're on stage. We're in Italy. This is a big night in Rome. And they bring you out on stage. Ladies and gentlemen, le presento mia moglie, Haley. No, wait. I needed more than that. Come on. The watermelon sugar. One more time. Go ahead from the top. Go ahead. You got this.
3: I love this.
0: It's going to be worth the wait, folks. Hang on. Go ahead.
1: I can't anymore.
2: That was good.
3: Wow. It's not the worst I've heard.
2: No.
0: It's not the worst, but it could be severely annoying to somebody who has a headache or something. Yeah. And you just kept doing it. Your mom had to scream at you for that?
1: She did.
0: Gotcha.
1: Eventually.
0: Well, you know what? Here's the funny part. We actually have an opera singer trained operatic performer here in the studio. And now a professional doing a little bit of Harry Styles in their beautiful, beautiful voice. Watermelon sugar. And no, it's not the same as it was.
3: Wow. I cannot
2: believe it. Oh, my gosh.
0: That was our producer of the year, 2016, Brian Burden.
2: Oh, my God.
3: I'm actually impressed.
0: Yeah.
3: Like, I really am.
0: Yeah. Does that blow you away, Haley, or what?
1: Oh, my God. Wow. Yeah.
0: He's available for lessons, so hang on. We'll get you information, okay?
2: Oh, my God.
0: Thanks. Thanks, Haley. Groundlings training pays off, brother, right? Right?
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It's Valentine in the morning. 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

0: It is Valentine in the morning, Soft Rock 98.9. Hi, Joanne. Good morning. How are you today?
1: Hi, good morning.
0: So the
1: I'm
0: last,
1: good, thank you.
0: Oh, good. The last time your parents yelled at you?
1: She yelled at me this morning for not waking up because our puppy likes to wake up like at 5 or 6 in the morning to go use the restroom outside. And I'm a heavy sleeper, so I don't hear him. And he likes to open my door to go to my mom's room, mm-hmm. and open her door and ask her to take him outside.
0: So in other words, you're supposed to be helping out with the dog and you didn't. So the dog goes to mom, wakes up mom, and then she has to take the dog outside.
1: Yeah.
0: Who's Joanne? How old are you, by the way?
1: 14.
0: 14. Okay. So you're my son's age. I have a 14-year-old son too. So whose responsibility is the dog?
1: Mine.
0: Right. Mm-hmm. Whose dog is it?
1: Mine.
0: Who named the dog?
1: My grandma.
0: Oh. Well, you got off of that one. I thought I was on a roll there for a second.
2: Are you truly a heavy sleeper, or is it one of those like, oh, if I just keep my eyes closed, maybe the dog will walk away?
0: Yeah.
1: I think both.
0: Yeah, okay. A little bit of honesty. So, yeah, I just kind of kept my eyes closed. We've all done that, like, you know, as adults too, like when the baby starts crying, if you get a child, the baby starts crying, you kind of wait and see if your spouse will get up with the baby first. Like Brian does it like every night with Amaya.
3: It's a stalemate. We're both doing it.
0: It really is. You know, it's called the new Cold War. It's like there's a stalemate back and forth between the two. Well, listen, Joanne, do your mom a favor. Make sure that you let the dog out later on or tomorrow morning when they get up, okay?
1: Okay, I will.
0: All right, tell your mom we said hello as well.
1: Okay.
0: All right, have a great day at school. Bye-bye.
1: Thank
4: Bye,
1: you.
0: Bye, Mom. Sorry about the dog. Have a great one, guys. I appreciate it. Hey, Liam, good morning. How are you today?
5: Hello. I'm doing well. How are you doing?
0: I'm doing fantastic, Liam. How old are you?
5: I'm 13.
0: 13. We just had a 14-year-old. Now we're going down the chain. You're 13. That's so cool.
5: Yeah.
0: So when was the last time your mom or dad yelled at you?
5: The last time my mom yelled at me was about 3 days ago.
0: Okay.
5: When I poured a bit too much milk in my cereal and she didn't have enough for her coffee.
0: Oh, yeah. And then they got to take like milk out of your cereal for the coffee. And then the coffee tastes like Captain Crunch or something, right?
5: Yeah.
0: Wow. At your age, that cereal to milk ratio is still problematic.
5: It is.
3: Liam, do you like a lot of milk in your cereal?
5: Usually.
3: Was this one just an accidental pour, or do you wanted it to be a lot?
5: It was a bit too much, like an accidental pour.
0: I'm trying to give him the out. Look at
3: yeah,
0: you.
3: I'm trying to help.
0: That's called leading the witness, by the way, if you're playing along at home here.
3: Liam is innocent.
0: So, Liam, how mad was Mom? Because it's before her coffee, right? And she wanted it for the coffee, so she'd probably get that caffeine craving and stuff. Scale of 1 to 10, how mad was she?
5: Probably like a 7.
0: Yeah.
5: She was the rest of the day.
0: For the rest of the day, she's firing in the red there, buddy. Wow, watch out.
3: It's hard to mess with someone's coffee routine, you know? Mm-hmm.
0: So, Liam, where's Mom right now? She's sitting next to you in the vehicle?
5: No, I am actually on the school campus already because I have zero period coming up here, and she is still in the car listening to the radio.
0: Oh, hilarious. So she's hearing everything you're saying about her right now on the radio. You have a phone at school. That's interesting. All right.
5: Yeah.
0: Anything special you want to tell her? Do you want to apologize to her for ruining her coffee or anything?
5: I love you, Mom.
0: And there you go.
2: That's all you need.
0: Liam, have a great day, okay?
5: All right, you too.
0: All right, thanks for listening. Appreciate that. We get a lot of kids that listen to the show, too.
2: Yeah, I love it.
0: You know, the cool thing about our show is that wide generation gap that we really do get people from all different generations that enjoy our station.
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Soft Rock 98.9. So nobody won Powerball last night, which means hope is still alive. Saturday night's the next drawing. 707 million is the jackpot. The cash option, 309 million. Ah, yes. 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

That's Crowded House. Don't dream it's over. It's Soft Rock 98.9. Don't forget to load up the kids this weekend. Come and see us and get some backpack. It's the backpack giveaway. And we're going to be out and about on Saturday and Sunday at Blackstone Chevrolet Saturday from 10 a.m. to noon and Blackstone Toyota Sunday from 10 a.m. to noon. 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

0: 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I mean, come on. Wouldn't it be great to win an extra $1,000?
1: Oh, my God. This is wonderful. Thank you so much. This is great.
0: Right? We want you to win the money. So keep listening. 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

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Another chance to pick up $1,000. Yeah, you got lots more chances. Your next shot's at 11. 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

Madonna's Papa Don't Preach. It's Soft Rock 98.9, the Valley's Feel Good Station. Coming up, something fun that we've got for the kids this weekend. So don't go anywhere. Right after Miles Smith, it's Soft Rock 98.9. Time.

0: Kyle Smith stargazing, Soft Rock 98.9. I gotta say, he is so good live. He actually opened for Ed Sheeran on Ed's Loop Tour last weekend up at Levi's Stadium. He was great. Such a good performer. Okay, we got a lot going on. Another chance to win $1,000 cash coming up at 11. And we've got some fun stuff going on this weekend. School's coming. And Soft Rock 98.9 wants to help get the kids ready for another great school year. So we're giving away some backpacks this weekend. There's a couple of options for you. 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Now, your kids have to be with you, school-age kids only, and it's while supplies last. We hope to see you there. 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

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Like a

0: Aerosmith, I don't want to miss a thing. It's Soft Rock 98.9, the Valley's Feel Good Station. I'm Terri Ann. It is Thursday. It's a toasty one out there. We're going to see triple digits most likely throughout the area. So stay cool, stay hydrated. Take a look in the back seat when you get out of the car, just in case. And don't forget about your pets. We got a lot going on. Okay, let's talk. Post Malone is going to be in a new special. It's for the kids. It's Storm on Sesame Street. Now, it's going to premiere August 3rd on Netflix, also on PBS Kids. It's aimed at teaching kids how to prepare for and cope with extreme weather events. Now, it features Posty singing his original song, A Little Help, which is going to motivate community collaboration in emergency situations. So, make sure the kids are watching Netflix August 3rd. It's Soft Rock 98.9.
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It's Soft Rock 98.9, the Valley's Feel Good Station. Coming up, speaking feeling good, it's all good. This one is about Frida the dog.

0: Carrie Underwood before he cheats. Soft Rock 98.9, the Valley's Feel Good Station. Coming up at noon, another chance to win $1,000 cash. Be listening for that keyword. Right now, though, it's all good feel good stories to make you smile. This one, it happened on the 4th of July up near San Francisco. There was a small dog named Preeta that was spooked by fireworks and escaped from the family's house. And for weeks, the family searched for Preeta. But last week, there was a break in the case. Somebody called 911 and reported that a small dog had just run into the bay and kept swimming. So firefighters responded. They used a drone to locate Preeta. They launched a boat into the bay, plucked the dog out of the water, and yep, sure enough, it was Preeta. They finally got her back home to mom and dad, and everybody was so happy to see her back home. Aw, if that dog was a cat, it definitely used some lives. 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

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I'm not kidding. If I won $1,000 today, I may fill up the gas tank and go to the beach and get away from the heat this weekend. You've got another chance to win $1,000 coming up after the Rhythmics. 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

0: Savage Garden's Truly Medley Deeply. It's Soft Rock 98.9, the Valley's Feel Good Station. I'm Terry Ann. Good afternoon. It's the lunch hour, and we usually talk food-related stories. This one's different. Yeah, I think I'll skip this one. But there is a brewing company, Dual Citizen Brewing Company in St. Paul, Minnesota, and they've created a beer. You ready for this one? It's a ranch dressing flavored beer. It's for the Minnesota State Fair. It's a cream ale beer. It's called Old Ranch Hand. It clocks in at 5% alcohol by volume, blends smooth malt with hints of buttermilk, herbs, and spices. I don't know about that. It sounds like a curdled mess to me. Huh? But each pour comes in a glass lined with a ranch seasoned salt rim. So just a heads up, the Minnesota State Fair is August 27th through September 7th, so you still have time to book that flight. I think I'll stay home, though. 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
21: On August 4th, 1962, Marilyn Monroe died. Then the rumors started, and she died again. And now, we're going to set the record straight and learn about the way Marilyn Monroe actually died. The third way. I'm Jake Brennan, and on my podcast, Hollywoodland, I revisit some of the biggest stories from Hollywood history, separating the myths people want to believe from the reality underneath them. 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

That's Alana Miles, Black Velvet, Soft Rock, 98.9, the Valley's Feel Good Station. Thanks for having us on during your lunch hour today. 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

That's the Bengals, Manic Monday. It's Soft Rock 98.9. Quick reminder that every weekday morning at 9 a.m., we kick off 98 minutes of nonstop music. I'm telling you, it's the best way to get your workday going, so be sure to tune in tomorrow morning at 9. 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

That's the Beach Boys, Kokomo. Oh, gosh, that sounds so good. Cool, beach, breeze. Doesn't that sound nice? Okay, back to reality. We got food news coming up after Sabrina Carpenter. It's Soft Rock 98.9.

0: as Sabrina Carpenter's Espresso. It's Soft Rock 98.9. We are the Valley's Feel Good Station. I'm Terry Yen. It is Thursday. Coming up at 1, you got another shot to win $1,000 cash. So be sure to listen for those keywords. Now, if you're lactose intolerant, you probably haven't been able to eat cream cheese. It's probably been on the no list, right? Well, now you can put it on the yes list because Philadelphia Cream Cheese is going to be doing a new lactose-free cream cheese. It is made with milk and cream, but it also has lactase enzyme that will help in lactose digestion. And apparently it tastes just like the real thing, which is a big win. And if you didn't get around to traveling this summer, don't worry. Krispy Kreme's got you. They're doing their world tasting tour. Now, they've done France and Italy before. This summer, they're doing Latin American desserts. Think tres leches inspired donuts, choco dulce cookie crunch donut, dulce de leche flavored buttercream swirl top donut. Yeah, those all sound delicious. You can get them now through August 9th. And it's hard to keep up with some of the tasty treats at Costco, but every once in a while they come up with something that everybody talks about. And this one is twice baked cinnamon filled croissants. Each one comes filled with cinnamon cream coated in cinnamon sugar. 6-pack for just $9.99. Yep, I'll see you at Costco this afternoon. 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

0: John Legend's All of Me. It's Soft Rock 98.9. Get ready. You've got another shot to win $1,000 cash. And I got to say, it probably feels pretty good.
1: Oh, I feel fantastic. Thank you. Thank you.
0: See, it does. 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It's coming. Good luck. 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

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I hope so, because that was your chance to win $1,000 cash. Keep your phones handy. Here is Christina Aguilera, A Great Big World with Say Something.

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0: As the Backstreet Boys, As Long As You Love Me, it's Soft Rock 98.9, the Valley's Feel Good Station. I'm Terri Ann. Good afternoon. It's a toasty day, and we got to talk about this. So this is actually pretty clever. There's a guy who runs a small business, and he found a way to keep his customers' shipping costs down. So what he does is he packs small bags of rocks in the boxes. I know, it sounds weird, but apparently there's an oddity in USPS's shipping rate calculation. It actually makes it more expensive to ship things that are less heavy. So in this guy's case, something that weighed 13 ounces would cost $7.60 to ship, but he adds a couple of bags of rocks. That same package now weighs 2 pounds, costs $5. I mean, it's a couple of bucks. They sell all sorts of different things. So when he ships stuff, he includes a little note explaining the situation, adding, enjoy your free rocks. That's kind of brilliant. Soft Rock 98.9.
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I'll tell you more coming up after

0: Justin Timberlake's Rock Your Body. It's Soft Rock 98.9. We are the Valley's Feel Good Station. Coming up at 2, another chance to win $1,000 cash. Yep, be listening for that keyword. You still got lots more chances coming today. So Soft Rock 98.9 wants to get your kids ready for another great school year. So we've got a couple of days this weekend that we're doing some backpack giveaways, both Saturday and Sunday. Get the kids, load them up in the car, because they do have to be with you to get a backpack, and they do have to be school-aged kids. So on Saturday, we'll be at Blackstone Chevrolet from 10 a.m. to noon. On Sunday, we'll be at Blackstone Toyota from 10 a.m. to noon, handing out backpacks. 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

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Imagine what you could do with an extra $1,000. I mean, you could keep it, not tell anybody. I won't say anything. You got another chance to win it coming up in minutes. 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

0: Celine is dreaming of you. It's Off Track 98.9, the Valley's Feel Good Station. I'm Terry Ann. It is Thursday. And I don't know if you heard, but Travis Kelce reported for training camp in the Kansas City Chiefs yesterday. And it's pretty much the start of his 14th NFL career. Yep, 14th season. Pretty crazy. Now, he did have a busy summer where he got married to, yes, Taylor Swift. But everybody was excited to see Travis arriving at camp in his number 87 jersey. I saw a lot of people like talking online. A lot of people were talking about just how ripped he looked. Like one person said, is it me or is Travis shredded? Well, I mean, he does have to keep up with Taylor now. So there's that. Soft Rock 98.9.
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I Just Died in Your Arms. 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I've never seen it.

Cindy Lauper's girls just want to have fun. It's off Rock 98.9. Okay, so yeah, nobody won Powerball last night, which means Saturday's drawing, $707 million. Cash options, $309 million. I mean, there's still hope. 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I can't.

Matthew Wilder is Soft Rock, 98.9, the Valley's Feel Good Station. Speaking of feeling good, it's all good. It's coming up, and this one features a dog named Prita. Don't go anywhere. It's coming up after Benson Boone. 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
1: Benson Boone's Beautiful Things at Soft Rock 98.9, the Valley's Feel Good Station. Good afternoon. I'm Terri Ann. Coming up at 3, John Tesh. And another chance for you to win $1,000 cash. So keep listening for keywords. They're coming all afternoon. Okay. It's one of my favorite segments. It's All Good. Talks about feel-good stories and good things happening in the world. This one happened on the 4th of July. It was near San Francisco, and a small dog named Prita got spooked by fireworks. She actually escaped her family home, and for a couple of weeks, the family searched. Last week, there was a break in the case, though. Somebody called 911 to report that a small dog had just run into the bay and kept swimming. Firefighters responded. They used a drone to locate the dog. Then they launched a boat into the bay and plucked the dog out of the water. And sure enough, it was Prita. And firefighter Tyler, who scooped up Prita from the bay, was very happy to see Prita dry and much happier herself in her own owner's home. Aw, how sweet is that? I'm telling you, if Prita was a cat, definitely used up some lives. Soft Rock 98.9.
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I'm Terry Ann. I got a Scoot John Tesh is in the house with Intelligence for Your Life Radio. And coming up right after the Backstreet Boys, another chance to win $1,000.

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1: Moving you forward in your life, one piece of intelligence at a time. It's the Intelligence for Your Life program. My name is John Tesh, and my body's a bit weird. I don't ever get bit by mosquitoes. We're not sure what that is. So what scientists say, I'm lucky. Scientists say some foods do make us more likely to be bitten by mosquitoes. And here's some of the highlights according to the journal Chemical Senses. First, salty foods, including French fries and potato chips and peanuts. It turns out that sodium increases the amount of lactic acid released in your sweat, and lactic acid is a top mosquito magnet. Same goes for pickles, by the way, or any fermented food, including sauerkraut, yogurt, kombucha, and cheese. The fermentation process actually creates higher levels of lactic acid in food, so mosquitoes will be drawn to you and to the food you're eating. And another bug bite magnet happens to be alcohol. Whether you prefer beer or cocktails, they contain carbs that will ultimately be processed as sugar. Mosquitoes love sugar. In fact, researchers say if insects can't satisfy their sweet tooth on the rim of your glass, they'll go after the sweet scent of sugar coming from your breath.
2: Intelligence for your life.
1: And just ahead, we have the simple antidote to stress and anxiety. Do not miss this.

0: Soft Rock 98.9. Did you know the research tells us 1 in 3 of us will experience an anxiety disorder during our lifetime? What is the antidote? Is there one? According to multiple new studies now, the solution boils down to just being kind to others. That's it. And it turns out the kinder you are, the better you're going to feel. This comes from a study from Ohio State. They conducted a head-to-head test of proven anti-anxiety methods. Study subjects were asked to do 1 of 3 things a few times a week: perform small acts of kindness, plan an enjoyable social activity, or journal about their anxious thoughts. It turns out kindness was most effective by far. It lowered anxiety almost as much as taking anti-anxiety medications, because doing anything that makes others feel good makes us feel good too. It's that simple, and it's known as mirroring. And according to the journal Neuroimage, starting from when we're babies, research has found that mirroring others' emotions is how we bond socially. The more socially connected we feel, the less anxious we tend to be, and that's a fact. And the journal Frontiers in Psychology calls kindness a, quote, pro-social behavior that almost always inspires others to be kind as well. So if you're among the 1 in 3 North Americans who experiences anxiety, the antidote is clearly kindness.
1: Intelligence for your life.
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0: 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Now, you're going to like this. If you're debating whether or not to accept a new job or sign a lease or something important like that, I want you to tackle the decision before noon. A study published in the journal Cognition found that online chess players, for example, they made slower but more accurate moves, meaning they made good decisions, in the morning before noon. Later in the day, the chess players made faster moves, but they made a whole lot more mistakes. The study authors found that both early birds and night owls made better decisions in the morning, regardless of the time of day they felt most productive. So next time you're dealing with a head-scratching situation, something important, make up your mind in the morning. Also, people who woke up and exercise made better decisions because their brain was getting more oxygen-rich blood, right? Which helps it function better.
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1: So, Gib, you and I both read a lot of these journals. And so the headline of this journal about pets and relationships, et cetera, the headline is something that I think you can comment on, but I don't see how it works. So the study found having pets will cut down on family arguments. How does that work? What's the mechanics?
2: One, it's a shared task, right? So you have a shared task that always, we know that helps breed intimacy. It's why sitting on the same side of the restaurant booth or walking in the same direction can cut down on marital strife. When you are facing the same direction, you're doing something together, it is helpful. If you garden together, it's good for you. So just the idea of a shared task. The other thing is, a lot of people are really sensitive about their dogs, which means there are a lot of couples right now who really want to yell at each other, but they don't want, let's not do it in front of the dog. Let's not do it. Beatrice the cat is going to be really mad. Princess Donut's going to yell at us.
1: Cats don't care.
2: But the owners care, though. Yeah. Cat owners care that Princess Donut is internalizing the strife.
1: Where did you get Princess Donut?
2: Dungeon Crawler Carl. It's a book series. She's a talking cat. Anyway.
1: I should have known.
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1: 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Researchers say sunscreen works best when it's smoothed on, not rubbed in, so you get a more consistent layer of protection.
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0: 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My name is John Tesh. This is Intelligence for Your Life. And here's a conversation starter for you. And you can find this on my website, tesh.com. The blog Art of Manliness asked its readers to come up with a list of smells they thought were distinctly manly. The results, the smells in a hardware store, shoe polish, cut grass, sawdust, the smell of scotch whiskey, the smell of gunpowder was considered manly, pipe smoke, charcoal, leather, and bowling alley. The smell of a bowling alley. The smells that are considered manly. What do you think? You can email me. Let me know. John at Tesh.com.
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0: And just ahead, a major new study is finding that remote workers are now more isolated, more anxious, and more depressed than people who work in person. I'll tell you why, and I'll share a solution for this coming up next.

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1: All right, so working from home may be great for skipping traffic and being with your dog all day, but now a new study says it could be taking a toll on your mental health, and we'll try and prove it here. A study in the journal Science finds that people who work remotely are spending a lot more time alone than workers who have to be on site. In fact, remote workers were 72% more likely to go through an entire day without any in-person human contact at all. Not even a quick chat with a barista. And they weren't making up for it after hours either. Remote workers, many of them showed a decrease in time spent with friends after work as well. Now, you should know the isolation adds up. Compared to in-person workers, people working remotely reported higher levels of anxiety and depression, made more visits to mental health professionals, and were more likely to use prescription medications for mental health. The effects were strongest for people who lived alone. Behavioral scientists say the findings aren't surprising to them. Study after study shows that strong social connections are one of the biggest predictors of happiness and overall health, because our brains need regular face-to-face interaction. So while working from home may be good for flexibility, we all need to connect with other people in real life for our well-being.
2: Intelligence for your life.
1: And coming up, have you heard about lettuce water? It's all the rage right now because it's thought to be a powerful sleep aid, but does it really work? Expert advice is up next.
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1: Ah, better night's sleep always after that, right? So have you heard about the latest sleep aid craze? Millions of people on social media say falling asleep is now as easy as sipping a steaming hot mug of lettuce water right before bed. In fact, on TikTok alone, videos with the hashtag lettuce water have been viewed nearly 50 million times, and most people claim that all they had to do was pour hot water into a mug filled with lettuce leaves and drink it 30 minutes before bed to feel drowsier. So is this lettuce water trend legitimate? According to sleep specialist Dr. Michael Bruce, our friend, no. Because while there is a compound in lettuce that's associated with increasing sleep duration, Dr. Bruce says the amount of romaine leaves you can fit in a coffee cup won't do the trick. He says you need huge quantities. He says there's no harm in trying it, but you're better off doing things that are proven to enhance sleep, like increasing your fiber intake. The Journal of Clinical Sleep Medicine found that after getting enough fiber during the day, people fell asleep faster and enjoyed better quality sleep.

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1: Looks like we may have found an arthritis cure, and it is veganism. One in four people suffer from arthritis and joint pain, and it's happening more often now. So
2: sure,
1: you can adopt a vegan diet, according to new research in the American Journal of Lifestyle Medicine, without fail. Those on a vegan diet reported significantly less pain over time, and the number of times their joints swelled to painful levels was cut in half. The researchers say it's because plant-based diets lower the levels of C-reactive proteins, which are produced by animal products, sugary foods, and refined grains.
2: There's all kinds of inflammation that we get from eating certain animal products. Make sure, if you're going to do something like this, that you are supplementing with enough protein in your diet, because right. that can also, it doesn't have to be animal protein, but you do need to find ways. That's the hard part about being vegan, is that it's hard to get enough protein for your overall health. But you can do it. People do it all the time. And yes, you're going to have less of that inflammation in your body. Plenty of people have reported that veganism is in some ways the ultimate longevity diet for this reason.
1: Yeah.
2: So yes.
1: Well, I mean, anti-dementia too, because it doesn't produce any inflammation.
2: Right.
1: And you can find, you know, I actually use pea protein.
2: Yeah.
1: You know, you can find that. So it doesn't have to be whey protein.
2: Neither of us are vegan.
1: Right.
2: But we'll have the occasional vegan meal.
1: Yeah. We get inspired by a story and then we're vegan for a half an hour.
2: Exactly.
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Soft Rock 98.9. It's Intelligence for Life on the radio. My name is John Tesh. And did you know that jumping in a pool can absolutely reduce your stress almost instantly? I know this feeling. Clinical psychologist Dr. Jenny Teitz says, when we submerge ourselves in cool water and hold our breath, whether it's a pool, lake, ocean, or even dunking in a kiddie pool, it activates what's known as our dive reflex. That slows your heart rate and redirects blood away from your extremities and toward your heart.